mere fantasy, it's plain to see just how it'd be on me. 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I'll be in this bitch till the club closes.

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There's so much you have to know.

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2: And I'm the one who wants to be with you.
1: One, two, three, four.

years can a mountain exist before it is washed to the sea? Yes, and how many years can some people exist before they're allowed to be free? Yes, and how many times can a man turn his head and pretend that he just doesn't